0: employers say will draw down nearly all available savings as they prepare for a potentially difficult fiscal year.
1: Basically, on Monday night will be the final vote on the FY27 budget, which starts July 1st. And so we basically just have a few more days.
0: Christine Wahl, chair of the Finance Committee, said that the Assembly has discussed placing two questions on the October ballot, a $10 million bond to bolster water and wastewater infrastructure, and a $15 million bond to fund roof and heating system repairs at several schools.
1: We have, as a community, not been keeping up with the long-term maintenance needs of our water and wastewater infrastructure, and so this would give that fund a bit of a boost so we can do some projects there and ideally keep rates for utilities lower as a result. And then the second bond we were looking at would help make some also very needed repairs to some of our school infrastructures.
0: The Assembly only has a short period of time to decide whether to present the measures to voters, while also urged caution about other citizen initiatives and items that could appear on the ballot. The draft budget already includes significant cuts. City officials say the plan to tap savings is aimed at balancing the coming year's books, but warn the approach is not sustainable over many years.
1: The draft budget that we put together for this year does have some significant cuts, but it does draw pretty much all of the money left in the city savings out to fund the next year. And so if things continue the way they are, we will be back here in about a year talking about even more cuts.
0: Without additional revenue or reduced spending, the Assembly's decision will determine whether voters will be asked to fund the proposed bonds in October, and the outcome of Monday's meeting will set the near-term fiscal path. The developer of the Alaska LNG project has released its first public cost estimate for the massive natural gas pipeline proposal. Glenn Farn told lawmakers on Wednesday the full project is expected to cost between $44.5 and $54.5 billion. The company estimates the first phase, an 800-mile pipeline designed to deliver gas to Alaskans, would cost between $13 and $17 billion. The figures were presented during a special legislative session as lawmakers consider tax incentives requested for the project. Some legislators remain largely skeptical, pointing to the history of LNG projects running significantly over budget. Concerns have also been raised about whether future cost overruns could lead to higher energy bills for Alaska consumers. Glenn Farn says it supports provisions ensuring neither the state nor utility ratepayers would be responsible for project cost overruns. Lawmakers are expected to continue reviewing this proposal through the remainder of the special session.
2: The Glenn Farn Group has given us some, let's say, ranges on what it might cost to build this mega project. It's actually three mega projects. This is detail that we've been looking for months and months. So this is great to have. And so now we got to look at them. We got to analyze them and figure out, does this project need a tax break to happen? Or somebody asking for a free handout giveaway?
0: That was Juneau Senator Jesse Keel. Former Alaska Governor Bill Walker is proposing a dramatic change to the state's finances. A one-time $10,000 permanent fund dividend for eligible Alaskans, followed by the end of the dividend program altogether. Walker and his running mate, former Revenue Commissioner Randy Hoffbeck, say the proposal would help end decades of political battles over the permanent fund dividend and allow more permanent fund earnings to support government services such as education, transportation, and public safety. Under the plan, Alaskans would be asked during a future dividend application cycle whether they support receiving a final $10,000 payment in exchange for ending the annual dividend program. Walker says the idea would require legislative approval and public support before moving forward. Supporters argue the proposal could provide long-term fiscal stability and avoid the need for broad-based taxes. Critics are likely to question eliminating a program that has provided annual payments to Alaskans for more than four decades. Walker entered the governor's race this week, joining a crowded field of candidates seeking to replace term-limited Governor Mike Dunleavy. The future of the permanent fund dividend is expected to remain one of the central issues in the 2026 campaign. Now you're up to date with News of the North. I'm Grace Dumas.
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5: We have a low pressure system that's going to be tracking eastward that will be weakening, and the precipitation will start to go with it. But we are expected to see more rain off and on tonight into tomorrow as well. Today's high will be

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I remember when I first heard those songs, I was like, who is this woman, this Canadian gal, and these great songs in like, the mid-90s? Here we go now with Jason Aldean. Talking 105 tonight. Looks good on you.

0: I mean, I'm no Tony Hawk, but I love skateboarding. Pro skaters Kent Russell and Brandon Turner are in judo tomorrow now from 12 to 6 at Jackie Renninger Park. 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

She'll start thinking about him, and she's ready to fight. 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

0: Ella Langley, Morgan Wallen. I Can't Love You Anymore is new stuff right here. So I haven't said Ella Langley in the past 10 seconds or so, or Morgan Wallen, but there you go.
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0: Megan Maroney talking 105 Uncle and some crazy stuff trending. It's National Donut Day. A server fired by Olive Garden after getting a $700 tip. What are you supposed to do? The age when people start preferring sleep to partying all night is 32.
1: Juneau weather for America's most beautiful capital city.
2: We have a low pressure system that's going to be tracking eastward that will be weakening, and the precipitation will start to go with it. But we are expected to see more rain off and on tonight into tomorrow as well. Today's high will be in the mid-50s. Scattered showers may occur this evening, our low 46, and a 60% chance of rain through mid to late afternoon Saturday, with a high in the mid to upper 50s, Saturday night's low 47. Our next weather update is in less than 30 minutes. This is Juneau Media Center meteorologist Ann Holliday.
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town, just my boy and me, with a Happy Meal in his booster seat, knowing that he couldn't have the toy till his nuggets were gone. A green traffic light turned straight to red. I hit my brakes and mumbled under my breath. His fries went a-flying and his orange drink covered his lap. Well, in my four-year-old set of four-letter word, it started with S, and I

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2: From the capital city, I'm Grace Dumas, and here are the stories we're following this hour. The city is weighing two proposed bonds and finalizing a budget that city leaders say will draw down nearly all available savings as they prepare for a potentially difficult fiscal year.
3: Basically, on Monday night will be the final vote on the FY27 budget, which starts July 1st. And so we basically just have a few more days.
2: Christine Wall, chair of the Finance Committee, said that the Assembly has discussed placing two questions on the October ballot, a $10 million bond to bolster water and wastewater infrastructure, and a $15 million bond to fund roof and heating system repairs at several schools.
3: We have, as a community, not been keeping up with the long-term maintenance needs of our water and wastewater infrastructure, and so this would give that fund a bit of a boost so we can do some projects there and ideally keep rates for utilities lower as a result. And then the second bond we were looking at would help make some also very needed repairs to some of our school infrastructures.
2: The Assembly only has a short period of time to decide whether to present the measures to voters. Wall also urged caution about other citizen initiatives and items that could appear on the ballot. The draft budget already includes significant cuts. City officials say the plan to tap savings is aimed at balancing the coming year's books, but warn the approach is not sustainable over many years.
3: The draft budget that we put together for this year does have some significant cuts, but it does draw pretty much all of the money left in the city savings out to fund the next year. And so if things continue the way they are, we will be back here in about a year talking about even more cuts.
2: Without additional revenue or reduced spending, the Assembly's decision will determine whether voters will be asked to fund the proposed bonds in October, and the outcome of Monday's meeting will set the near-term fiscal path. The developer of the Alaska LNG project has released its first public cost estimate for the massive natural gas pipeline proposal. Glenn Farn told lawmakers on Wednesday the full project is expected to cost between $44.5 and $54.5 billion. The company estimates the first phase, an 800-mile pipeline designed to deliver gas to Alaskans, would cost between $13 and $17 billion. The figures were presented during a special legislative session as lawmakers consider tax incentives requested for the project. Some legislators remain largely skeptical, pointing to the history of LNG projects running significantly over budget. Concerns have also been raised about whether future cost overruns could lead to higher energy bills for Alaska consumers. Glenn Farn says it supports provisions ensuring neither the state nor utility ratepayers would be responsible for project cost overruns. Lawmakers are expected to continue reviewing this proposal through the remainder of the special session.
4: The Glenn Farn Group has given us some, let's say, ranges on what it might cost to build this mega project. It's actually three mega projects. This is detail that we've been looking for months and months. So this is great to have. And so now we got to look at them. We got to analyze them and figure out, does this project need a tax break to happen? Or somebody asking for a free handout giveaway?
2: That was Juneau Senator Jesse Keel. Former Alaska Governor Bill Walker is proposing a dramatic change to the state's finances. A one-time $10,000 permanent fund dividend for eligible Alaskans, followed by the end of the dividend program altogether. Walker and his running mate, former Revenue Commissioner Randy Hoffbeck, say the proposal would help end decades of political battles over the permanent fund dividend and allow more permanent fund earnings to support government services such as education, transportation, and public safety. Under the plan, Alaskans would be asked during a future dividend application cycle whether they support receiving a final $10,000 payment in exchange for ending the annual dividend program. Walker says the idea would require legislative approval and public support before moving forward. Supporters argue the proposal could provide long-term fiscal stability and avoid the need for broad-based taxes. Critics are likely to question eliminating a program that has provided annual payments to Alaskans for more than four decades. Walker entered the governor's race this week, joining a crowded field of candidates seeking to replace term-limited Governor Mike Dunleavy. The future of the permanent fund dividend is expected to remain one of the central issues in the 2026 campaign. Now you're up to date with News of the North. I'm Grace Dumas.
1: 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Juneau weather for America's most beautiful capital city.
0: An isolated shower or two as we head through the overnight, and then a better chance of showers on Saturday. Hit or miss rain showers through the early morning. We'll see mainly cloudy skies and an overnight low right around the mid-40s. 50-50 chance of showers on Saturday. Our high temperature Saturday in the mid-50s. Another round of showers mid to upper 40s Saturday night. Isolated showers upper 50s Sunday. And then gray skies on Monday with the high just over 60. Our next weather update in less than 30 minutes. This is Juneau Media Center meteorologist Sally Russell.
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0: There you go, Tucker Whitmore Burnett. That Taylor Swift song's not bad. I remember it was 2006 when she was doing her first promotional tour, and she had just come out with the song Tim McGraw, and everybody's going, darn, she's good.
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1: I want to investigate more of this story about a server at an Olive Garden in Georgia being fired for getting a $700 tip. Wow. Her rant went on for about 8 minutes. It ends with a picture of the receipt. And not only does it say $700, the customer wrote $700. He was contacted and claims his credit card shows a charge of only $38. He expected to see the $700 on it. The sources say no legal action's been filed. Okay, this is weird.
2: Juneau weather for America's most beautiful capital city.
3: An isolated shower or two as we head through the overnight, and then a better chance of showers on Saturday. Hit or miss rain showers through the early morning. We'll see mainly cloudy skies and an overnight low right around the mid-40s. 50-50 chance of showers on Saturday. Our high temperature Saturday in the mid-50s. Another round of showers mid to upper 40s Saturday night. Isolated showers upper 50s Sunday. And then gray skies on Monday with a high just over 60. Our next weather update in less than 30 minutes. This is Juneau Media Center meteorologist Sally Russell.
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Alan Jackson is doing his final concert in Nashville later this summer. They're going to film it for a TV special. That's going to be awesome. The great Alan Jackson. Coming up, we're going to do some Kane Brown doing Trisha Yearwood right now. Here's Big Star, early Kenny Chesney.

0: Sorry, guys. Passing on call for poker tonight. I got a woman at home. Yeah, hanging out with my gal. Coming up, we're going to do some Kip Moore beer money. Brooks and Dunn, Morgan Wallen, we got you covered here on a Friday. Let's do it next.
1: Juno weather for America's most beautiful capital city.
2: An isolated shower or two as we head through the overnight, and then a better chance of showers on Saturday. Hit or miss rain showers through the early morning. We'll see mainly cloudy skies and an overnight low right around the mid-40s. 50-50 chance of showers on Saturday. Our high temperature Saturday in the mid-50s. Another round of showers mid to upper 40s Saturday night. Isolated showers upper 50s Sunday. And then gray skies on Monday with the high just over 60. Our next weather update in less than 30 minutes. This is Juno Media Center meteorologist Sally Russell.
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0: Morgan Wallen and I got better. Well, summer is the season for beachside cocktails and rooftop happy hours, and bartenders and mixologists are sharing which ones they expect to be everywhere this year. Classic drinks like Palomas and spritzes of all kinds will be sticking around for the summer, according to cocktail experts at Gimlet's, passion fruit margaritas, and lychee martinis. Don't know what that is. Will also be popular. I mean, they all sound really good, but too bad I quit drinking years ago because, you know, of the incident I'm not going to go into right now. I'm kidding. I like me a beer.
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0: Change my mind, Riley Green here with the catfish. Well, the average cost of a wedding is now $36,000. Can you believe that? In New York City, you'll spend $100,000. It's crazy. If you spend that, say goodbye to your house down payment, right? Just to pay for somebody's shrimp and rubber chicken dinner, right? Dinner. $100,000 for a wedding in New York. Really?
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2: An isolated shower or two as we head through the overnight, and then a better chance of showers on Saturday. Hit or miss rain showers through the early morning. We'll see mainly cloudy skies and an overnight low right around the mid-40s. 50-50 chance of showers on Saturday. Our high temperature Saturday in the mid-50s. Another round of showers mid to upper 40s Saturday night. Isolated showers upper 50s Sunday. And then gray skies on Monday with the high just over 60. Our next weather update in less than 30 minutes. This is Juno Media Center meteorologist Sally Russell.
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0: Jason Aldean here with the Catfish, cruising right along on your fun country radio station. George Strait coming up, Parmalee here in just a few. Well, let's see, what do you celebrate? Anything exciting this weekend? Let me see, let me look. Here's the sixth. Oh, National Applesauce Cake Day. That, you know, it's a cake. Pretty tasty. National Black Bear Day. Salute the black bear tomorrow. Just don't let them get close to your applesauce cake. Let's see here. On Sunday, we've got Chocolate Ice Cream Day. Well, there you go. That enough said. It's one of my favorite flavors. You?
1: Juno weather for America's most beautiful capital city.
2: An isolated shower or two as we head through the overnight, and then a better chance of showers on Saturday. Hit or miss rain showers through the early morning. We'll see mainly cloudy skies and an overnight low right around the mid-40s. 50-50 chance of showers on Saturday. Our high temperature Saturday in the mid-50s. Another round of showers mid to upper 40s Saturday night. Isolated showers upper 50s Sunday. And then gray skies on Monday with the high just over 60. Our next weather update in less than 30 minutes. This is Juno Media Center meteorologist Sally Russell.
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0: Parmalee fell in love with a cowgirl. This is interesting online. I saw this earlier today. What's something men think is romantic but actually isn't, according to the women? Proposing at someone else's wedding. Cringe-worthy. The whole public proposal, like you're at a baseball game and they put you on the Jumbotron and all that, or you do it in the middle of a busy, you know, restaurant or something. Ordering her food at a restaurant. One lady said, I don't want anybody to order my food. Showing up uninvited, thinking it's romantic, you know, somebody you've been dating or something. So get a little weird, huh? Here's some tips for you guys.
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0: Ella Langley and Bea Herr, the seven-time ACM winner here a few weeks ago. Seven wins from Female Vocalist of the Year to also Song of the Year. Catfish hanging out with you. Hang on. We are ready to go. Ready to go with some more great music coming up next.
1: Juno weather for America's most beautiful capital city.
2: An isolated shower or two as we head through the overnight, and then a better chance of showers on Saturday. Hit or miss rain showers through the early morning. We'll see mainly cloudy skies and an overnight low right around the mid-40s. 50-50 chance of showers on Saturday. Our high temperature Saturday in the mid-50s. Another round of showers mid to upper 40s Saturday night. Isolated showers upper 50s Sunday. And then gray skies on Monday with the high just over 60. Our next weather update in less than 30 minutes. This is Juno Media Center meteorologist Sally Russell.
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4: Hey, this is George Strait.

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Front page obituary. He was a millionaire. He left his fortune to some guy he barely knew. His kids were mad as hell. Me, I'm doing well. And I drive by today to just say thanks and pray. And I left a six-pack right there on his grave.

0: Well, you ain't telling us nothing we don't know already, Billy. These people are crazy. Here inside the saloon. Hi there, Rich Cassidy. I hope you had a wonderful week, and welcome to the first official weekend of June 2026. Sit on down, sit on back, and relax. On the way, Luke Bryan with his latest play, Walker. We'll throw in Faith Hill and Bailey Zimmerman. Now, Tracy Lawrence and the Stars over Texas. Hey, it's Friday. Relax, Luke. You deserve to kick back and unwind.
1: Girl, my heart's on my sleeve. Words come so hard in moments like these. There's feelings I have that are so hard to

0: Ryan's latest country, and she knows it here inside the saloon. And I know how the Rich Cassidy, I know over the years that Luke Bryan has gotten a little bit of guff from fellow country music fans, saying the way that he gyrates and the way that he acts a fool on stage sometimes, and maybe for the simplicity in his lyrics. But I have to tell you, from a personal standpoint, I have met Luke Bryan. Knew Luke right as he got his record deal, and he is probably one of the truest, just nicest human beings I've ever met in my life. And I think he is doing country music just right. That's my own personal opinion. I just love everything he's done just because I think he is a stand-up guy and just so naturally nice. Bailey Zimmerman on the way, Faith Hill, and Josh Turner with Your Man. Hang on.
1: Juno weather for America's most beautiful capital city.
2: An isolated shower or two as we head through the overnight, and then a better chance of showers on Saturday. Hit or miss rain showers through the early morning. We'll see mainly cloudy skies and an overnight low right around the mid-40s. 50-50 chance of showers on Saturday. Our high temperature Saturday in the mid-50s. Another round of showers mid to upper 40s Saturday night. Isolated showers upper 50s Sunday. And then gray skies on Monday with the high just over 60. Our next weather update in less than 30 minutes. This is Juno Media Center meteorologist Sally Russell.
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0: Bailey Zimmerman, Chevy Silverado here inside the saloon. Rascal Flatts on the way with These Days. Morgan Wallen and Don't We? And Martina McBride with My Baby Loves Me. Hey, you can always hit us up on our Facebook page. If there is something we can get on the jukebox for you, we would love to do that.
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4: 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Wow, your hair got so long. Yeah, I love it. I really do.

0: Morgan Wallen, don't we, here inside the saloon, rolling on with his I'm Still the Problem tour, or Still the Problem tour, working on brand new music, should have a new album out sometime later this year is what he's hoping. Full hour of country coming up on the Friday celebration. Coming up, we're going to be talking about two of the stories we covered over on Cassidy Country on our Facebook and YouTube channel earlier this week. One classic country song that was written almost a how-to guide for aspiring country singers, and then also it's never too late to say goodbye, but good things come to an end. A sad story, but we celebrate. We'll tell you all about it.
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2: An isolated shower or two as we head through the overnight, and then a better chance of showers on Saturday. Hit or miss rain showers through the early morning. We'll see mainly cloudy skies and an overnight low right around the mid-40s. 50-50 chance of showers on Saturday. Our high temperature Saturday in the mid-50s. Another round of showers mid to upper 40s Saturday night. Isolated showers upper 50s Sunday. And then gray skies on Monday with the high just over 60. Our next weather update in less than 30 minutes. This is Juno Media Center meteorologist Sally Russell.
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Clint Black and Killing Time here inside the saloon. This week during CMA Fest, which was originally known as Fanfare, there were many country music fans standing outside the Country Music Hall of Fame, holding up signs, hoisting them high in the air, saying, "It's time to induct Clint Black into the Hall of Fame." I would have to agree. Full hour of country. Here's Maddie and Tay and Die From a Broken Heart.

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0: Corey Kent, Cole Wetzel, Rocky Mountain Low here inside the saloon. Garth on the way with Ain't Going Down to the Sun Comes Up. How about Luke Combs, the number one, and Sleepless in a Hotel Room. And Eli Young Band, Even If It Break Your Heart. Speaking of Luke Combs, he's going to be part of a huge event coming up towards the end of the month. We talked about it on Cassidy Country a couple of days ago. We'll tell you all about it next.
1: Juno weather for America's most beautiful capital city.
2: An isolated shower or two as we head through the overnight, and then a better chance of showers on Saturday. Hit or miss rain showers through the early morning. We'll see mainly cloudy skies and an overnight low right around the mid-40s. 50-50 chance of showers on Saturday. Our high temperature Saturday in the mid-50s. Another round of showers mid to upper 40s Saturday night. Isolated showers upper 50s Sunday. And then gray skies on Monday with a high just over 60. Our next weather update in less than 30 minutes. This is Juno Media Center meteorologist Sally Russell.
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0: Luke Combs, number one, sleepless in a hotel room here inside the saloon. He's out on his world tour, but he will make an exception coming up on June 27th. Luke Combs is going to be one of dozens upon dozens of fellow country music singers who will be at Nissan Stadium in Nashville to help celebrate the career of Alan Jackson. Yesterday on Cassidy Country on Facebook and TikTok, we talked about the amazing career of Alan Jackson and his final farewell show. Coming up on June 27th, it will be the last concert, the last show of his career, officially retiring once it's over. George Strait, Luke Combs, Luke Bryan, Eric Church, Carrie Underwood, Lainey Wilson, and a slew of others going to be there as well. And I had to laugh in the video, and you can watch it for yourself. I talk about the very first time I ever saw Alan Jackson in concert. I paid $17. That was in 1992. Yeah, tickets for this show are just a little bit more than that.
1: 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Juno!

0: Jordan Davis turned this truck around here inside the saloon. The number one song in the country this weekend, his 10th number one, Brooks and Dunn. Florida Georgia Line, are they or aren't they? Well, they've been giving us some clues as to if they are going to be hitting the road. We'll talk a little bit about that. Blake Shelton, Keith Urban, and Brad Paisley. It's a full hour of country. Hang on.
1: Juno weather for America's most beautiful capital city.
2: An isolated shower or two as we head through the overnight, and then a better chance of showers on Saturday. Hit or miss rain showers through the early morning. We'll see mainly cloudy skies and an overnight low right around the mid-40s. 50-50 chance of showers on Saturday. Our high temperature Saturday in the mid-50s. Another round of showers mid to upper 40s Saturday night. Isolated showers upper 50s Sunday. And then gray skies on Monday with the high just over 60. Our next weather update in less than 30 minutes. This is Juno Media Center meteorologist Sally Russell.
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0: Alan Jackson and Little Bitty here inside the Saloon, as we were talking about. June 27th will be his final show at the Nissan Stadium, home of the Titans in Nashville. Celebrity guests are coming out of the woodwork to perform with him, and we are in luck. If you don't have a ticket to the show, it's been announced that NBC will be airing the final concert later this year. Full Hour of Country with Brad Paisley. Here's Little Moments.
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0: Megan Maroney out of her latest album, Cloud Nine. That is Beautiful Things here inside the saloon. Blake Shelton on the way, Brooks and Dunn. And are they or are they not hitting the road together? Well, all signs are pointing to yes. Florida-Georgia line with some mysterious notes popping up all over Music Row and Music City. We'll tell you all about it. Hang on.
1: Juno weather for America's most beautiful capital city.
2: An isolated shower or two as we head through the overnight, and then a better chance of showers on Saturday. Hit or miss rain showers through the early morning. We'll see mainly cloudy skies and an overnight low right around the mid-40s. 50-50 chance of showers on Saturday. Our high temperature Saturday in the mid-50s. Another round of showers mid to upper 40s Saturday night. Isolated showers upper 50s Sunday. And then gray skies on Monday with the high just over 60. Our next weather update in less than 30 minutes. This is Juno Media Center meteorologist Sally Russell.
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0: Blake Shelton, that State Country or Die try-in here inside the saloon. We heard from Florida Georgia Line and Cruz. You might remember it was right around the turn of the brand new year in January that Tyler Hubbard and Brian Kelly, their four-year friendship where they hadn't spoken in quite some time since they went their separate ways with Florida Georgia Line, went on a walk, kind of rehashed some things that were bothering each other, and they renewed their friendship. Then they showed up at an event for Jason Aldean, and now there are talks that they are out putting out brand new music and maybe doing a few shows. Well, now this week in Nashville, there have been billboards popping up all over town with FGL on them and a phone number for you to text with updates, which could mean new music and a new tour from Florida Georgia Line coming soon.
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0: George Burge, Luke Bryan, and Ride, Ride, Ride here inside the saloon. Stick around, full hour, country Terry Clark. We'll throw in Josh Ross with Hate How You Look. Luke Combs, John Party, he's got a little dirt on his boots. Also Lone Star with a big classic from them. Hey, if you love the history behind country music and the greatest country songs of all time, you can always follow us and find us on Facebook and TikTok. Every single day we bring you brand new videos. We got almost 1,000 of them now combined between Facebook and TikTok. Just look for Cassidy Country, C-A-S-S-I-D-Y Country. 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
1: Juneau weather for America's most beautiful capital city.
2: An isolated shower or two as we head through the overnight, and then a better chance of showers on Saturday. Hit or miss rain showers through the early morning. We'll see mainly cloudy skies and an overnight low right around the mid-40s. 50-50 chance of showers on Saturday. Our high temperature Saturday in the mid-50s. Another round of showers mid to upper 40s Saturday night. Isolated showers upper 50s Sunday. And then gray skies on Monday with the high just over 60. Our next weather update in less than 30 minutes. This is Juneau Media Center meteorologist Sally Russell.
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1: County Road 233, under my feet. Nothing on this wide rock but a little old man. I got 2 miles till he makes bed. And if I'm right, we're headed straight for you.

Morgan Wallen, More Than My Hometown, here inside the Saloon. A song along with Seven Summers that he had not been performing in concert for quite some time, but he finally listened to the fans saying those are two of the biggest songs they want to hear him perform. And I don't know how you can hear Morgan Wallen perform when there are 90,000 people screaming every line and lyric to his songs along with you, but man, that guy's got some kind of superpower, doesn't he? Full hour of country with Lone Star. Here's Come Crying.

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0: Dylan's got what he'll never have here inside the saloon with Terry Clark on the way. We will hear Poor, Poor, Pitiful Me. Also, Josh Ross, his latest in Hate How You Look. And Even Though I'm Leaving, Luke Combs and a big number one next.
1: Juno weather for America's most beautiful capital city.
2: An isolated shower or two as we head through the overnight, and then a better chance of showers on Saturday. Hit or miss rain showers through the early morning. We'll see mainly cloudy skies and an overnight low right around the mid-40s. 50-50 chance of showers on Saturday. Our high temperature Saturday in the mid-50s. Another round of showers mid to upper 40s Saturday night. Isolated showers upper 50s Sunday. And then gray skies on Monday with the high just over 60. Our next weather update in less than 30 minutes. This is Juno Media Center meteorologist Sally Russell.
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1: Josh Ross, his latest Hate How You Look here inside the saloon. We'll hear new music from Kane Brown coming up. Joe Nichols and Gimme That Girl. And we head down to the Twist and Shout. I always heard it's free to get in on Fridays. Mary Chapin Carpenter's next. Hang on.
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0: That's the latest from Kane Brown, a guy who I believe has not gotten his just due or his just rewards, however you want to say it, from the Academy and the Academy of Country Music Awards, the ACMs, or the CMA Awards. Kane Brown has been one of the most successful singers in the last 15 years in country music, selling out tours all across the country, and one of the most popular and one of the most down-home as well, just continues to put out hits. So I think someday his time will come. 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
1: Juneau weather for America's most beautiful capital city.
2: An isolated shower or two as we head through the overnight, and then a better chance of showers on Saturday. Hit or miss rain showers through the early morning. We'll see mainly cloudy skies and an overnight low right around the mid-40s. 50-50 chance of showers on Saturday. Our high temperature Saturday in the mid-50s. Another round of showers mid to upper 40s Saturday night. Isolated showers upper 50s Sunday. And then gray skies on Monday with the high just over 60. Our next weather update in less than 30 minutes. This is Juneau Media Center meteorologist Sally Russell.
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1: What time zone am I on? What country am I in?
2: It doesn't matter. It's 5 o'clock somewhere.
1: It's always on 5 in Margaritaville, come to think of it.
2: Yeah, I heard that.
1: You've been there, haven't you?
2: Yes, sir.
1: I've seen your boat there.
2: I've been to Margaritaville a few times.
1: All right. Well, that's good.
2: Stumble my way back.
1: Okay. Well, we just want to make sure you can keep it between the navigational beacons.
2: Between the buoys. I got it.
1: All right. Well, it's 5 o'clock. Let's go somewhere.
2: I'm ready. Crank it up.
1: Let's get out of here.
2: I'm gone.

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You know, take another little piece of my heart. It's Faith here with Charlie, kicking off hour one of the show here tonight. I appreciate y'all joining me. Here's that one from Blake you wanted me to put on.

0: voted rather green and changed my mind. Charlie Derrick here. Now what am I going to do? I got new softball to watch this weekend. Man, for the past 2 or 3 weeks, man, we've had wall-to-wall softball, hadn't we? And it's been great. And a lot of people say, well, Charlie, you can watch that AUSL. You can watch the pros. I've tried, and for some reason, and I understand, it's the same women that were playing in college that are playing in the pros now, but it just, for some reason, it ain't the same. But I appreciate you letting me whine about that. Whine about that for a minute. Heading into the weekend, not having any softball really is a high quality problem, isn't it?
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2: Rain chances on the increase for Saturday, but Monday and Tuesday at this point look dry. A few isolated showers and early morning low dropping down to right around 45. Later today, clouds, chance of scattered showers, and a high near 55. Later on tonight, gray skies. We could see some scattered rain, an overnight low in the mid to upper 40s. Sunday, expecting to see a few showers, a high in the upper 50s. And then Monday, mainly gray skies, a high will be just over 60. Our next weather update in less than 30 minutes. 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

0: You know, speaking of closing down the bars, it just always amazes me the number of smart people who get pulled over for DUIs after they close down bars. It just seems like, I guess it's the booze. You know, you're about half drunk and you think you can make it home because you only got from point A to point B is only 3 miles. And boy, the odds are working against you, and you know they are. So, you're smart, you know better, but then you get loaded and you leave in the bar and you think, well, I don't want to mess with an Uber, or I don't want to call one of my friends, surely too far to walk, you know, and then you get in your car and that's where your trouble starts. So try not to do it, you know. Smart people do it all the time, but you're smart, don't do it.
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0: You know, that might be a good theme song if you got plans to get in trouble over the weekend. You know, you're going to misbehave a little bit over the weekend. That could be your theme song. It's a newer from Jason Aldean, and Don't Tell on Me. Hey, it's the Charlie Derrick Show. Appreciate y'all joining me here tonight. I hope you're as good a mood as I am heading into the weekend. Feels good to me. Hope it does to you, too.
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2: Rain chances on the increase for Saturday, but Monday and Tuesday at this point look dry. A few isolated showers and early morning low dropping down to right around 45. Later today, clouds, chance of scattered showers, and a high near 55. Later on tonight, gray skies. We could see some scattered rain, an overnight low in the mid to upper 40s. Sunday, expecting to see a few showers, a high in the upper 50s. And then Monday, mainly gray skies, a high will be just over 60. Our next weather update in less than 30 minutes. This is Juneau Media Center meteorologist Sally Russell.
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answer. There's no doubt about it. You asking me, and I'll see you again. I'm sad that you're gone, but I'll see you again. Carrie Underwood, Charlie Derrick, kicking off hour two of the show here tonight. Here's Joe Diffie.

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1: 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Welcome to the weekend on Taku 105, Juno's country home.

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0: Here's Cody Johnson and the Fall. Charlie Derrick here. I was whining a little while ago, about an hour ago. I was whining because I didn't have any softball to watch this weekend. It's first weekend without any softball. You know me, I love that softball. And of course, Texas beat Texas Tech, and so the season is over. A lot of people tell me, well, you go ahead and watch the pros, but, you know, it's not the same to me. I know it's the same women, basically, that I just finished watching, but it just isn't the same. I did figure something, and this put me in a better mood. Well, not that I was in a bad mood over that. That's a high-quality problem, not going into the weekend with no softball. That's a high-quality problem. But you know what I did decide I was going to do? House of the Dragon. Y'all like that kind of those kind of shows? House of the Dragon Season 3 is coming up here in a couple of weeks, and I'm going to start rewatching Season 2 so I can get ready for Season 3. So I figured, okay, well, no softball this weekend, but I watched Season 2 of House of the Dragon. Get ready for Season 3.
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2: Rain chances on the increase for Saturday, but Monday and Tuesday at this point look dry. A few isolated showers and early morning low dropping down to right around 45. Later today, clouds, chance of scattered showers, and a high near 55. Later on tonight, gray skies. We could see some scattered rain, an overnight low in the mid to upper 40s. Sunday, expecting to see a few showers, a high in the upper 50s. And then Monday, mainly gray skies. A high will be just over 60. Our next weather update in less than 30 minutes. This is Juneau Media Center meteorologist Sally Russell.
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0: Yeah, she definitely sound like good role models, so it would be like her, is Ella in her latest, Charlie Derrick here. Casey's up listening to the show. As a matter of fact, she listens to the show most every night. She's third shifter, and she wanted to hear an old Jody Messina. Asked me to put on "That's the Way." You gotta roll with the punches. You know that song. It's a good one. It's coming up next.
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0: You know, I used to be bad about it when we'd be on vacation out in the middle of the Rocky Mountains. We'd go over the Rio Grande River. There was a bridge for the Rio Grande River where we'd go all the time. And every time we'd go over it, I'd start singing. And the girls, the A-team, just rolled their eyes when I'd start, "I'm an old cowhand on the Rio Grande." They just, "Oh, please shut up." Now it's gotten bad for that song. Every time I see a Chevy Silverado, I start singing that song, you know, which, and I, you know, I guess it's just something, I don't know, I need to stop it. Most of the time I'm by myself, so it doesn't hurt anybody's feelings. But Senator, you ever do that? You know, you get hooked on a song about something you see all the time, and there you go to singing that song. I sure do it with that one. Bailey Zimmerman, Charlie Derrick, hey there, appreciate y'all joining me here tonight. I hope everything's going good for you so far.
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2: Rain chances on the increase for Saturday, but Monday and Tuesday at this point look dry. A few isolated showers and early morning low dropping down to right around 45. Later today, clouds, chance of scattered showers, and a high near 55. Later on tonight, gray skies. We could see some scattered rain, an overnight low in the mid to upper 40s. Sunday, expecting to see a few showers, a high in the upper 50s. And then Monday, mainly gray skies. A high will be just over 60. Our next weather update in less than 30 minutes. 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

neon lights of a corner bar, and it just seemed right, so I pulled up. Not a soul around but the old barkeep down at the end and looking half asleep. But he walked up and said, what'll it be? I said, the good stuff. He didn't reach around for the whiskey.

0: Man, how cool would it be to see him do that live at the very last concert? They say this could be the last concert Alan Jackson ever does. He's going to do it in Nashville this summer. It'd be cool to be at that show, wouldn't it? Sean and Eric with you. Appreciate you joining me. Let's kick off hour three with some Blake Shelton.
1: Sometimes I'm the guy with the boys kicking it back.

0: You know, there just comes a time where, when a fella keeps doing stuff and he has to come back and make public apologies and stuff, there comes a time to where you just, or I say you, I don't want to hear it anymore. Morgan Wallen, you know, threw a fit. He was on stage. I don't know where he was, but he turned the piano over. I know you've heard about that. It's all over social media. And now I'm just seeing him coming out and saying, yeah, well, here's the reason I was doing this. And, I guess he's got reasons, and it's clear, you know, the guy's got some stuff to deal with, because he's, you know, his whole career he's been faced with, you know, stuff like this. But I'm tired of hearing your apologies. You know, I love your songs, but you keep your apologies.
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2: Rain chances on the increase for Saturday, but Monday and Tuesday at this point look dry. A few isolated showers and early morning low dropping down to right around 45. Later today, clouds, chance of scattered showers, and a high near 55. Later on tonight, gray skies. We could see some scattered rain, an overnight low in the mid to upper 40s. Sunday, expecting to see a few showers.

0: Jay Saldane, how far does goodbye go? Charlie Derrick, well, you know we're going to have to talk about Donut Day. Did you know today is National Donut Day? Sure is. When you go into the donut shop and you're seeing all those donuts, do you have a hard time as I do picking out, okay, that's what I want? I always will look and I'll say, okay, that looks good. But I always settle apple fritter. I'm 90% of the time, that's what I'm going to grab. A lot of people say, well, Charlie, it ain't even a donut. That's a fritter. But I don't, that's what, I maybe call it whatever you want to call it, but that's generally what when I go to the donut shop, that's generally what I'm gonna get. What about you? You go to the, today is National Donut Day. You got to pick a donut. Which one you picking?
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0: Here at Rocky Mountain Low, Co Wetzel and Corey Kent, Charlie Derrick here. I tell you, the donuts, National Donut Day here today. The one that, man, I want one right now just thinking about it. We get them at the grocery store. They're Entenmann's, and they're the just regular cake donuts. Just they come in a box. You get a dozen of them, and they come in a box of assorted, you know, chocolate covered and different kinds in there. But I always like just getting a dozen of those just cake donuts. Got the whatever the glazing is on top of that. I don't know. If you're a cook or a baker, you could probably tell. Well, okay, that's what that is. But, man, those are good. You ever have those?
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2: Rain chances on the increase for Saturday, but Monday and Tuesday at this point look dry. A few isolated showers and early morning low dropping down to right around 45. Later today, clouds, chance of scattered showers, and a high near 55. Later on tonight, gray skies. We could see some scattered rain, an overnight low in the mid to upper 40s. Sunday, expecting to see a few showers, a high in the upper 50s. And then Monday, mainly gray skies. A high will be just over 60. Our next weather update in less than 30 minutes. This is Juneau Media Center meteorologist Sally Russell.
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0: You know, I hate it. I just didn't appreciate him as much as he deserved to be appreciated back when he was still alive. But I do now. It's Toby, and wish I didn't know now what I didn't know then. Charlie Derrick with you. Appreciate you joining me. Here's Low Cash.
1: Girl, I never seen you in this town. If you need somebody to show you around with, I know somebody. 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Well,

0: There's Jordan Davis, Turn This Truck Around, Charlie Derrick. You know, time to time, of course, we play good music all the time. I mean, if you're asking me, my opinion, I love the songs we play here on the station. But time to time, I'll look up and I'll see not one great song coming up, not two great songs coming up, but three of them coming up. We're going to start it out with Hometown Girl, Josh Turner. I love that. Brand New Man by Brooks and Dunn. Are you kidding me? That's one of the best they ever did. And who doesn't like Choosing Texas by Ella Langley? You stick around. I got all three coming up next.
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2: Rain chances on the increase for Saturday, but Monday and Tuesday at this point look dry. A few isolated showers and early morning low dropping down to right around 45. Later today, clouds, chance of scattered showers, and a high near 55. Later on tonight, gray skies. We could see some scattered rain, an overnight low in the mid to upper 40s. Sunday, expecting to see a few showers, a high in the upper 50s. And then Monday, mainly gray skies. A high will be just over 60. Our next weather update in less than 30 minutes. 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

0: I just love her so much. You know, everybody does, of course, but I love the way her voice goes, Tennessee, you know, kind of goes that little kind of up note. You know what I'm talking about? Sella and Choosing Texas here with the Charlie Derrick Show. I tell you, another girl I love a whole lot, one of the girls that's tearing it up here in country music these days, Megan Maroney. Got a request for Beautiful Things. It's coming up next.
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0: There's Megan Brony and Beautiful Things, Charlie, Derek. My friend Earl just sent me a little video, texted me over a video. He's third shifter, so he's up listening to the show tonight. He lives a little bit of town in South Carolina, and he just sent me a video. Last night they were on the back deck, and a bunch of fireflies, you know, coming out. And I said, yeah, I grew up right around New Orleans. So I remember those fireflies. And you know what else I used to like are they Bob Whites? I think is a whippoorwill and a Bob White same thing. I remember those down south too. Whoop, whoop, you know, and whoop, whoop, you know, you know, those birds, fireflies and whippoorwills, man. That's one of the good things about summer.
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2: Rain chances on the increase for Saturday, but Monday and Tuesday at this point look dry. A few isolated showers and early morning low dropping down to right around 45. Later today, clouds, chance of scattered showers, and a high near 55. Later on tonight, gray skies. We could see some scattered rain, an overnight low in the mid to upper 40s. Sunday, expecting to see a few showers, a high in the upper 50s. And then Monday, mainly gray skies. A high will be just over 60. Our next weather update in less than 30 minutes. This is Juneau Media Center meteorologist Sally Russell.
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0: I was just talking to Addison, Luke Combs here in Days Like These. Addison is a friend of mine, one of your fellow listeners, and she's up. She's third shifter, and she's up. And we were talking about summer. She heard me talking about fireflies and whippoorwills. I grew up in the South. I grew up around New Orleans, and I was talking about that. And she said, you know what you ought to talk about, too, you know, because I was talking about how cool it's going to be. Summer of 2026 is looking good. And she said, you ought to talk about some of the snacks, childhood snacks or childhood food. You remember when you was a kid, you know, it was summer and you were a kid, you know, the kind of snacks that your mom and dad would give you, they'd give you. Nothing is coming to mind. I told Addison too. I said, nothing's coming to my mind. I remember a lot of peanut butter jelly sandwiches and, you know, cereal for breakfast is what is coming to mind. And I enjoyed it. I liked it. But does anything come to your mind when I bring up summertime childhood snacks?
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2: Rain chances on the increase for Saturday, but Monday and Tuesday at this point look dry. A few isolated showers and early morning low dropping down to right around 45. Later today, clouds, chance of scattered showers, and a high near 55. Later on tonight, gray skies. We could see some scattered rain, an overnight low in the mid to upper 40s. Sunday, expecting to see a few showers, a high in the upper 50s. And then Monday, mainly gray skies. A high will be just over 60. Our next weather update in less than 30 minutes. 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

0: There's Ride, George Burge, Luke Bryan, Charlie Dirk. So we're talking about childhood snacks, you know, that food that you ate back when you were a kid. You know, it's summertime, and, you know, it was the snacks and the food that you ate when you were a kid, and mom and dad would fix you up. I was just saying a couple minutes ago, I didn't really remember anything other than cereal or peanut butter jelly. Oh, my gosh, how do I forget the chef? I remember coming home, you know, at supper, you know, after you've been riding your bike all day, which is pretty much what we did, just wandering around the neighborhood and little bike gangs. And mom would say, I'd say, hey, mom, what's for supper? And she'd say, the chef is cooking tonight. And Chef O.R.D., your canned ravioli? I do remember that.
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0: book moving on.
1: Well, you should have behaved yourself. You should have done better, and she would be leaving, you know? That's kind of cold, isn't it? Josh Ross and I Hate How You Look, Charlie Derrick with you. Appreciate y'all joining me on the show here tonight. Man, we made it through the weekend.
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3: Rain chances on the increase for Saturday, but Monday and Tuesday at this point look dry. A few isolated showers and early morning low dropping down to right around 45. Later today, clouds, chance of scattered showers, and a high near 55. Later on tonight, gray skies. We could see some scattered rain, an overnight low in the mid to upper 40s. Sunday, expecting to see a few showers, a high in the upper 50s. And then Monday, mainly gray skies. A high will be just over 60. Our next weather update in less than 30 minutes. 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

is just what I've got on. 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Have a river by morning,

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0: You low down, dirty dog. 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Patty Loveless kicking off the last hour of my show here tonight. Appreciate y'all joining me. Got Kane Brown song. Got a request for his new one, A Woman. So we're going to put it on. It's coming up your neck right now. Here's Scotty.
1: 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Lines in the water, watching those bobbers, seeing that red sun sink.

0: Woman, Kane Brown, his new one, Charlie Dierick. It's time to make a decision. We've been talking about this here tonight. It's National Donut Day. Me and you, I'm about to get off work here in the next 30, 40 minutes. Me and you's going to the donut shop, and you got to pick one donut. Which donut are you going to pick? See, y'all were giving me grief because y'all were telling me last night, to start talking about this a couple hours ago, and y'all were giving me grief because you said an apple fritter really isn't a donut. And I said, well, yeah, all right, maybe it isn't, but that's generally what I'll pick when I go to the donut shop. But National Donut Day, me and you's going to the donut shop here in about 30 minutes. Which one you gonna pick?
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2: Rain chances on the increase for Saturday, but Monday and Tuesday at this point look dry. A few isolated showers and early morning low dropping down to right around 45. Later today, clouds, chance of scattered showers, and a high near 55. Later on tonight, gray skies. We could see some scattered rain, an overnight low in the mid to upper 40s. Sunday, expecting to see a few showers, a high in the upper 50s. And then Monday, mainly gray skies. A high will be just over 60. Our next weather update in less than 30 minutes. This is Juneau Media Center meteorologist Sally Russell.
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0: to have a good life and or ain't a bad life, which is implying it's a real good life. Thomas Rhett and Jordan Davis, Charlie Derrick. I tell you what, me and you's got a good life if it comes to the kind of music we're listening to on the show here tonight. You know, I love all the songs we play on the station, but every now and again, I'll look up and I'll see not one, not two, but three really good songs. Three of my favorites coming up, all in an order. All in order, and that's what I got coming up here next. John Party, Head Over Boots, going to kick it off. Then we're going to do What the Cowgirls Do. Vince Gill, Love That, and Change My Mind with Riley Green. All three coming up next.
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0: Riley Green, It Changed My Mind, wrapping up my Saturday morning. That's going to do it for me. I got to pack them up, shine it on out of here. I'll see y'all back a little bit later on tonight. So Charlie Derrick, like to thank you for letting me be myself.
1: Juno weather for America's most beautiful capital city.
2: Rain chances on the increase for Saturday, but Monday and Tuesday at this point look dry. A few isolated showers and early morning low dropping down to right around 45. Later today, clouds, chance of scattered showers, and a high near 55. Later on tonight, gray skies. We could see some scattered rain, an overnight low in the mid to upper 40s. Sunday, expecting to see a few showers, a high in the upper 50s. And then Monday, mainly gray skies. A high will be just over 60. Our next weather update in less than 30 minutes. This is Juno Media Center meteorologist Sally Russell.
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0: It's Dave, start of the weekend. 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Here's Alan Jackson, Drive for Daddy Gene.
1: It was painted red, the stripe was white, it was 18 feet from the bow to the stern light. Second hand from a dealer in Atlanta, I rode up with Daddy when he went there to get her. 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

0: Arthur Brooks, he's a researcher for happiness from Harvard. He's a Harvard professor as well, says money can buy happiness, but only to a point. He explains that money can get rid of the sources of misery and unhappiness because it pays for health care, a safe place to live, and food. But it's the way you use that money that matters when it comes down to happiness. Brooks says, and spending it on four things will bring happiness to you, starting with experiences with loved ones.
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2: Cloudy skies and a few area showers as we head into our weekend. Under those cloudy skies, tracking a daytime high of 55 degrees. Area showers tracking throughout the area for our Saturday. A light breeze at times out of the southeast. Overnight tonight, still some lingering showers. A bit cloudy for us. Down to 47 degrees for an overnight low. A couple of showers into Sunday. Our next weather update in less than 30 minutes. This is Juno Media Center meteorologist Jason Laird.
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Maybe have a little high dollar wine. Do you wanna go out to the country and maybe blow all our money on some sugar at the truck stop and some scratch offs? See if

0: Ella Langley in Be Her. New York City is considered the gold standard of public transportation in the U.S., but many other cities across the country now make it easy to get around. Travel and Leisure has ranked 9 cities that are proving that getting around without a car can be practical, efficient, and even enjoyable. Washington, D.C. tops the list, followed by Champaign-Urbana, Illinois, and Boston, Mass.
1: Juneau weather for America's most beautiful capital city.
2: Cloudy skies and a few area showers as we head into our weekend. Under those cloudy skies, tracking a daytime high of 55 degrees. Area showers tracking throughout the area for our Saturday. A light breeze at times out of the southeast. Overnight tonight, still some lingering showers. A bit cloudy for us. Down to 47 degrees for an overnight low. A couple of showers into Sunday. Our next weather update in less than 30 minutes. This is Juneau Media Center meteorologist Jason Laird.
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0: Shibuzi and Jelly Roll, it's Amen. Shibuzi's been working on a new album and some other fun stuff as well. Banishing Jelly Roll to wrestling. Dirk Spenley and Aaron Tippin, more countries on the way.
1: Juneau weather for America's most beautiful capital city.
2: Cloudy skies and a few area showers as we head into our weekend. Under those cloudy skies, tracking a daytime high of 55 degrees. Area showers tracking throughout the area for our Saturday, a light breeze at times out of the southeast. Overnight tonight, still some lingering showers, a bit cloudy for us, down to 47 degrees for an overnight low. Couple of showers into Sunday. Our next weather update in less than 30 minutes. This is Juneau Media Center meteorologist Jason Laird.
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7: I took 2 weeks vacation for the hunt.

0: Well, 3/4 of Americans think restaurants should offer some form of adults-only dining, according to a survey. Finds that nearly half support restricting kids during late evening hours, and 46% are in favor of adults-only sections. Another 46% believe the romantic dining settings should be child-free.
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0: There's Morgan Wallen, and don't we? Well, there's always that risk of getting sick while traveling, right? But experts say one airplane seat is a germ magnet. The aisle seat is a worst offender, according to infectious disease specialists and other doctors. While many passengers prefer sitting on the aisle, it puts you in closer contact with more people on the plane, which exposes you to more germs.
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2: Cloudy skies and a few area showers as we head into our weekend. Under those cloudy skies, tracking a daytime high of 55 degrees. Area showers tracking throughout the area for our Saturday, a light breeze at times out of the southeast. Overnight tonight, still some lingering showers, a bit cloudy for us, down to 47 degrees for an overnight low. A couple of showers into Sunday. Our next weather update in less than 30 minutes. This is Juneau Media Center meteorologist Jason Laird.
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0: Well, American savings are in sad shape, according to a new report from LendingTree. It finds that 29% have less in cash savings than a year ago, and 14% have nothing at all. A quarter say they're setting aside less every month than a year ago, and two-thirds have used their savings to cover essentials.
1: Juneau weather for America's most beautiful capital city.
2: Cloudy skies and a few area showers as we head into our weekend. Under those cloudy skies, tracking a daytime high of 55 degrees. Area showers tracking throughout the area for our Saturday. A light breeze at times out of the southeast. Overnight tonight, still some lingering showers. A bit cloudy for us. Down to 47 degrees for an overnight low. A couple of showers into Sunday. Our next weather update in less than 30 minutes. This is Juneau Media Center meteorologist Jason Laird.
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2: 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These boots ain't tapping those brakes. And I stopped for gas, but that's the only thing.

0: One of the biggest songs in the country, Jordan Davis, Don't Make Me Turn This Truck Around. And he says he's puzzled by women who want to touch his beard all the time. He says he uses beard oil, which means they end up with a handful of oil. When Jordan started having some success, he bought himself a hunting cabin. Makes sense.
1: Juneau weather for America's most beautiful capital city.
2: Cloudy skies and a few area showers as we head into our weekend. Under those cloudy skies, tracking a daytime high of 55 degrees. Area showers tracking throughout the area for our Saturday. A light breeze at times out of the southeast. Overnight tonight, still some lingering showers, a bit cloudy for us, down to 47 degrees for an overnight low. A couple of showers into Sunday. Our next weather update in less than 30 minutes. This is Juneau Media Center meteorologist Jason Laird.
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Things I loved when I was a kid. Muddy roads, muddy feet, I

The weekend should sound like this. Taku 105, Juno's Country.

gonna go on being me once my eulogy's been read. Don't spread my ashes out to sea. 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You can put my mind at ease if you fill my last request.

0: Well, research suggests doing away with the 5-day work week as people are more productive during 4-day work weeks. According to the study from nonprofit advocacy group 4-Day Week Global, employees can accomplish as much in 33 hours a week than they can in 38 or 40 hours. Workers in the study became more productive with their hours on the clock over time, reducing their average work time by about 4 hours during the first 6 months of a 4-day work week.
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2: Cloudy skies and a few area showers as we head into our weekend. Under those cloudy skies, tracking a daytime high of 55 degrees. Area showers tracking throughout the area for our Saturday, a light breeze at times out of the southeast. Overnight tonight, still some lingering showers, a bit cloudy for us, down to 47 degrees for an overnight low. A couple of showers into Sunday. Our next weather update in less than 30 minutes. This is Juneau Media Center meteorologist Jason Laird.
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2: 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The neighbors still shooting all next year's deer. 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

0: 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Got Lady A on the way next. 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

0: George Burge, Luke Bryan, it's Ride, Ride, Ride. Dave, make it a great Saturday. Got more country still to come. George Strait, listen for Vince Gill and Blake Shelton, and more coming up.
1: Juneau weather for America's most beautiful capital city.
2: Cloudy skies and a few area showers as we head into our weekend. Under those cloudy skies, tracking a daytime high of 55 degrees. Area showers tracking throughout the area for our Saturday. A light breeze at times out of the southeast. Overnight tonight, still some lingering showers, a bit cloudy for us, down to 47 degrees for an overnight low. A couple of showers into Sunday. Our next weather.

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Talking 105, Juno's Country Station. It's Tori. Oh, happy Saturday to you. Oh my gosh. The last day of Celebration 2026. Oh, I'm sad to see them go. What an incredible, incredible group and event. The dancer is so amazing. The parade wrapping up, and then this afternoon and evening, the artist market and dance performances continue. And then at 5 o'clock, the grand exit. Oh, it's going to be so special. It's been so special.

0: Talking 105, it's Tori. If you've ever taken an Uber, right? A lot of us have. Oh gosh, it must be so scary to forget something in your Uber. That has not happened to me, knock on wood, yet. But there is a pop-up exhibit that has just opened up. It's the Uber Lost and Found Museum, and it's filled with all of the crazy things that people have left behind in Ubers. And this is in Manhattan in New York, and apparently New York has the most forgetful people. Of course, they have such a huge population, I mean, I think. But oh my gosh, listen to the things that people have actually left in an Uber. This is going to blow your mind. We're not talking about keys or a phone. A chainsaw. I don't know why somebody is carrying a chainsaw, but they left it in their Uber. How do you forget that? Raw hamburger patties. What? Are you going to a barbecue and you're the main event? A mannequin, like a full life-size mannequin, and then they forgot it? How do you forget that? Oh my gosh, yeah, I would just be worried about my phone.
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2: Cloudy skies and a few area showers as we head into our weekend. Under those cloudy skies, tracking a daytime high of 55 degrees. Area showers tracking throughout the area for our Saturday. A light breeze at times out of the southeast. Overnight tonight, still some lingering showers. A bit cloudy for us. Down to 47 degrees for an overnight low. A couple of showers into Sunday. Our next weather update in less than 30 minutes. This is Juneau Media Center meteorologist Jason Laird.
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1: Taku 105, it's Tori. If you know me, you know I'm a runner. I love running, and I love running now with groups of people. I used to be just kind of a solo runner, but now I'm all about it. I love the running community. And so there's something coming up that is also going into one of my favorite seasons, summer. It's Only Fools Run at Night, and it's a summer solstice fun run right here. It's Saturday, June 20th, right? Because the next day is the first day of summer. There is a costume contest. I love that. There is also a 1 mile run and walk and a 5K race. So it's all of it. I'm the 5K girl. And I love it. You know, the registration fee is anywhere between $15 and $40. And if you are a Judo Trail and Road Runners member, you get a discount. You go to their website and register and check out all the details. But it's going to be a great night because you start at midnight into the wee hours. But it's going to be a good time. Great way to celebrate summer.
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2: Cloudy skies and a few area showers as we head into our weekend. Under those cloudy skies, tracking a daytime high of 55 degrees. Area showers tracking throughout the area for our Saturday. A light breeze at times out of the southeast. Overnight tonight, still some lingering showers. A bit cloudy for us. Down to 47 degrees for an overnight low. A couple of showers into Sunday. Our next weather update in less than 30 minutes. This is Juneau Media Center meteorologist Jason Laird.
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0: I love when two things that you love come together for one super amazing event. It's Tori talking 105. The event that's coming up that I'm excited about is thanks to Juno Animal Rescue. I love them so much. And their Whales for Tails fundraiser event. Oh my gosh. It's Saturday, June 27th from 5:30 to 8:30. On a catamaran, and I mean, you're just going to leave from Stater Harbor. It's going to be amazing. You're going to tour around, probably see some whales. 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You can go to JunoAnimalRescue.org for all the information. 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

0: 105. 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I just learned something about starfish. I think starfish are so cool. I have one in my bathroom. Obviously, dried up, not alive. But when they are alive and in the ocean, they don't have any blood inside of them. Instead, they actually use the seawater to breathe and move and function. I mean, they are basically completely one with the ocean. They're powered by the ocean. Ah, so cool, starfish.
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2: Cloudy skies and a few area showers as we head into our weekend. Under those cloudy skies, tracking a daytime high of 55 degrees. Area showers tracking throughout the area for our Saturday. A light breeze at times out of the southeast. Overnight tonight, still some lingering showers, a bit cloudy for us, down to 47 degrees for an overnight low. A couple of showers into Sunday. Our next weather update in less than 30 minutes. This is Juno Media Center meteorologist Jason Laird.
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sitting right there in our yard. The county came and took that water tower, and that's Jenny with a baby in the car. Oh, we're off to Sunday service at the Church of Christ, and if we want to see, we better leave right now. And maybe later, me and O.T. Rowe will show you around our town.

0: If you're looking for a new career and you're a little concerned about AI, right? Oh, yes, I know. AI has kind of taken over everywhere. Definitely Alexa in my kitchen for sure. but experts have come up with AI-proof jobs, and I'm going to give you the top five. So it gives you something to think about if you want to change careers or, you know, just think about the future. Number one is physical therapists. Nothing can change that. Oh, I love my physical therapist. Number two, surgeons. And while they are using robots and robotics for some surgeries, nothing replaces the actual surgeons. Dentists, okay. Construction managers, love that. And number five, police and detectives. Yes, nothing can replace that.
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2: Cloudy skies and a few area showers as we head into our weekend. Under those cloudy skies, tracking a daytime high of 55 degrees. Area showers tracking throughout the area for our Saturday. A light breeze at times out of the southeast. Overnight tonight, still some lingering showers. A bit cloudy for us. Down to 47 degrees for an overnight low. A couple of showers into Sunday. Our next weather update in less than 30 minutes. This is Juneau Media Center meteorologist Jason Laird.
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0: Talking 105, Juneau's Country Station. It's Tori. Oh, happy Saturday to you. Oh, my gosh. The last day of Celebration 2026. Oh, I'm sad to see them go. What an incredible, incredible group and event. The dancer is so amazing. The parade wrapping up, and then this afternoon and evening, the artist market and dance performances continue. And then at 5 o'clock, the grand exit. Oh, it's going to be so special. It's been so special.
1: Old man Wrigley lived in that white house down the street where I grew up. Mama used to send me over with things. We struck a friendship up. Spent a few long summers out on his old porch swing. Said he was in the war, went in the Navy. Lost his wife, lost his baby. Broke down and asked him one time, how you keep from going crazy? He said, I see my wife and son in just a little while. I asked him what he meant.

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She said, "Oh, by the way, son, old man Wrigley's died." Later on that night, I lay there thinking back. Thought about a couple long lost summers. I didn't know whether to cry or laugh. 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

0: Talking 105. It's Tori. 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A lot of us have. Oh, gosh. It must be so scary to forget something in your Uber. That has not happened to me. Knock on wood yet. But there is a pop-up exhibit that has just opened up. It's the Uber Lost and Found Museum. And it's filled with all of the crazy things that people have left behind in Ubers. And this is in Manhattan in New York. And apparently, New York has the most forgetful people. Of course, they have such a huge population. I mean, I think. But oh my gosh, listen to the things that people have actually left in an Uber. This is going to blow your mind. We're not talking about keys or a phone. A chainsaw. I don't know why somebody is carrying a chainsaw, but they left it in their Uber. How do you forget that? Raw hamburger patties. What? Are you going to a barbecue and you're the main event? A mannequin, like a full life-size mannequin, and then they forgot it? How do you forget that? Oh my gosh. Yeah, I would just be worried about my phone.
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2: Cloudy skies and showers sticking with us for our weekend. Under those cloudy skies, the mid-50s later this afternoon for a high, and area showers continuing, becoming a little bit more scattered as the day plays out. Light breeze out of the southeast at times. Still tracking some scattered showers overnight tonight. Cloudy skies down to 47. Showers lingering into Sunday, high of 58 degrees. Our next weather update in less than 30 minutes. This is Juno Media Center meteorologist Jason Laird.
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0: Otaku 105, it's Tori. If you know me, you know I'm a runner. I love running, and I love running now with groups of people. I used to be just kind of a solo runner, but now I'm all about it. I love the running community. And so there's something coming up that is also going into one of my favorite seasons, summer. It's Only Fools Run at Night, and it's a summer solstice fun run right here. It's Saturday, June 20th, right? Because the next day is the first day of summer. There is a costume contest. I love that. There is also a 1 mile run and walk and a 5K race. So it's all of it. I'm the 5K girl. And I love it. You know, the registration fee is anywhere between $15 and $40. And if you are a Juno Trail and Road Runners member, you get a discount. You go to their website and register and check out all the details. But it's going to be a great night because you start at midnight into the wee hours. But it's going to be a good time. Great way to celebrate summer.
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2: Cloudy skies and showers sticking with us for our weekend. Under those cloudy skies, the mid-50s later this afternoon for a high, and area showers continuing, becoming a little bit more scattered as the day plays out. Light breeze out of the southeast at times. Still tracking some scattered showers overnight tonight. Cloudy skies down to 47. Showers lingering into Sunday, high of 58 degrees. Our next weather update in less than 30 minutes. This is Juneau Media Center meteorologist Jason Laird.
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I love when two things that you love come together for one super amazing event. It's Tori talking 105. The event that's coming up that I'm excited about is thanks to Juno Animal Rescue. I love them so much. And their Whales for Tails fundraiser event. Oh my gosh. It's Saturday, June 27th from 5:30 to 8:30. On a catamaran, and I mean, you're just going to leave from Stater Harbor. It's going to be amazing. You're going to tour around, probably see some whales. There's going to be light refreshments, and I mean, all proceeds, you know, going to Juno Animal Rescue and our beautiful animals that we love so much. You can go to JunoAnimalRescue.org for all the information. Sign me up.

0: Talking 105. It's Tori. If you know me, you know I'm a little bit of a nerd. I just learned something about starfish. I think starfish are so cool. I have one in my bathroom. Obviously, dried up, not alive. But when they are alive and in the ocean, they don't have any blood inside of them. Instead, they actually use the seawater to breathe and move and function. I mean, they are basically completely one with the ocean. They're powered by the ocean. Ah, so cool, starfish.
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2: Cloudy skies and showers sticking with us for our weekend. Under those cloudy skies, the mid-50s later this afternoon for a high, and area showers continuing, becoming a little bit more scattered as the day plays out. Light breeze out of the southeast at times. Still tracking some scattered showers overnight tonight. Cloudy skies down to 47. Showers lingering into Sunday, high of 58 degrees. Our next weather update in less than 30 minutes. This is Juneau Media Center meteorologist Jason Laird.
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I got the cover off the 68. 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A little pretty thing, a little tan-legged Georgia dream.

0: A really special event happening next weekend. 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

0: If you're looking for a new career and you're a little concerned about AI, right? Oh, yes, I know. AI is kind of taking over everywhere. Definitely Alexa in my kitchen for sure. but experts have come up with AI-proof jobs, and I'm going to give you the top five. So it gives you something to think about if you want to change careers or, you know, just think about the future. Number one is physical therapists. Nothing can change that. Oh, I love my physical therapist. Number two, surgeons. And while they are using robots and robotics for some surgeries, nothing replaces the actual surgeons. Dentists, okay. Construction managers, love that. And number five, police and detectives. Yes, nothing can replace that.
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2: Cloudy skies and showers sticking with us for our weekend. Under those cloudy skies, the mid-50s later this afternoon for a high, and area showers continuing, becoming a little bit more scattered as the day plays out. Light breeze out of the southeast at times. Still tracking some scattered showers overnight tonight. Cloudy skies down to 47. Showers lingering into Sunday, high of 58 degrees. Our next weather update in less than 30 minutes. This is Juneau Media Center meteorologist Jason Laird.
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Celebration closing up tonight with the grand exit. We got to talk about Celebration. It has been so fun this week. JDHS baseball making it to the state finals tonight, too. And we got people winning with our backyard barbecue contest, and free summer movies are back. There's a lot going on Juno's Country Station, Taku 105. Let's go picking some wildflowers with Keith Anderson.

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1: Juno weather for America's most beautiful capital city.
2: Cloudy skies and showers sticking with us for our weekend. Under those cloudy skies, the mid-50s later this afternoon for a high, and area showers continuing, becoming a little bit more scattered as the day plays out. Light breeze out of the southeast at times. Still tracking some scattered showers overnight tonight. Cloudy skies down to 47. Showers lingering into Sunday, high of 58 degrees. Our next weather update in less than 30 minutes. This is Juno Media Center meteorologist Jason Laird.
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0: Dylan Scott, what he'll never have, Taku 105, now with more Country Mornings. We are Juno's Country Station. Dano with you. Go Juno Douglas High School Crimson Bears baseball team, making it all the way to the state finals against Soldotna tonight. Man, they overcame some adversity, played some really good ball, and we're going to be broadcasting that game like we have been the entire state tournament over on KINY, and that's going to be at 4:30 today. Go Juno Douglas High School Baseball. Bring home that state title.
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0: Megan Maroney, Beautiful Things, talking 105, Juno's Country Station. 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The Alaska Native Market, absolutely incredible. It was fun to see all the dance performances and just the culture all around Juno and Southeast for Celebration. It's spectacular. The grand exit is tonight at 5 o'clock, and that will be the official closing of Celebration. So thank you for going down. Thank you for supporting it. We got more information on that over on our community calendar over at taku105.com.
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2: Cloudy skies and showers sticking with us for our weekend. Under those cloudy skies, the mid-50s later this afternoon for a high, and area showers continuing, becoming a little bit more scattered as the day plays out. Light breeze out of the southeast at times. Still tracking some scattered showers overnight tonight. Cloudy skies down to 47. Showers lingering into Sunday, high of 58 degrees. Our next weather update in less than 30 minutes. This is Juno Media Center meteorologist Jason Laird.
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1: 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Welcome to the weekend on Taku 105, Juno's Country Home.

degrees. There's the Martins walking in with that mean little freckle-faced kid who broke a window last week.

Oh, you can never go wrong with a little Sammy Kershaw on Taku 105, Juno's Country Station. Dano with you. There is just so much going on around Juno today. The Juno Douglas High School baseball team up north in the state finals. I'll give you details on that. Celebration is closing. Free summer movies are back. It kicked off today, but we have more to come. And, of course, people just keep winning with this backyard barbecue contest. It's Juno's Country Station, Taku 105. A lot going on and a lot to talk about. Let's enjoy some Blake Shelton.

0: Country Broette on Taku 105. It's George Burge and Luke Bryan. It's Ride, Ride, Ride on Taku 105, Juneau's Country Station. Have you been down to Celebration yet? If you haven't had any time, tonight is the way to go because the grand exit starts at 5 p.m. It marks the official closing of Celebration, and it is a huge performance. And they'll have the Alaska Native Market going on this evening, too, with the art show and dance performers. Get down, check it out. Centennial Hall, Elizabeth Paradovich Hall, just basically anywhere around downtown Juneau today, you'll have some type of celebration going on. Check out our community calendar at taku105.com for more info.
1: Juneau weather for America's most beautiful capital city.
2: Cloudy skies and showers sticking with us for our weekend. Under those cloudy skies, the mid-50s later this afternoon for a high, and area showers continuing, becoming a little bit more scattered as the day plays out. Light breeze out of the southeast at times. Still tracking some scattered showers overnight tonight. Cloudy skies down to 47. Showers lingering into Sunday, high of 58 degrees. Our next weather update in less than 30 minutes. This is Juneau Media Center meteorologist Jason Laird.
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0: Jason Aldean. 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We've been doing this for a couple summers now, and it's just a cool thing to do for families. It's free. It kicked off today with How to Train Your Dragon, the live action one, which is pretty sweet. And we got another one coming up on June 20th, and that's going to be IF or IF or Imaginary Friend, however you want to pronounce that. But the doors will open at 11:30. The movie starts at noon. It'll be June 20th, and we got more free summer movies coming up all summer long here on Taku 105.
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0: 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And man, I am pumped for the Juno Douglas High School baseball game, the state finals tonight against Soldotna. They made it. They could be bringing home the state title, and we'll be broadcasting that live over on KINY starting at 4:30.
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2: Cloudy skies and showers sticking with us for our weekend. Under those cloudy skies, the mid-50s later this afternoon for a high, and area showers continuing, becoming a little bit more scattered as the day plays out. Light breeze out of the southeast at times. Still tracking some scattered showers overnight tonight. Cloudy skies down to 47. Showers lingering into Sunday, high of 58 degrees. Our next weather update in less than 30 minutes. This is Juno Media Center meteorologist Jason Laird.
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